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1: 6-year-old Noah, who loves baseball,
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1: We're gonna stomp our boots to the neighbors, call the cops. Gonna put that boom back into the old boom box. Turn the die way up to 10, then we'll turn it up again and wake up.

0: A heat warning remains in effect for the region. Clear skies tonight and a low of 16 degrees. Thursday, mainly sunny and a high of 36. Thursday night, clear and a low of 20. Sunshine Friday with a high of 35. Saturday, sunny, a high of 33. Sunshine continuing Sunday with a high of 33 degrees. And Monday, sunny, a high of 35. Planning your day? Get the latest local forecast with CDK Electric on the Pembina Valley Online app. Download it for free today.
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0: the country am I in?
1: It doesn't matter. It's 5 o'clock somewhere.
0: It's always on 5 in Margaritaville, come to think of it.
1: Yeah, I heard that.
0: You've been there, haven't you?
1: Yes, sir.
0: I've seen your boat there.

0: Cole Wetzel and Jesse Murph, High Road on Country 88. The morning show is powered by Green Valley Equipment. Good morning. My name's Tyler. It is Thursday, May 28th. 12 degrees as we head to our high of 34. What did I tell you on Monday? That was the coldest day of the week. Today and tomorrow will be the hottest days of the week. 34 today, 33 tomorrow. Heat warning still in effect. 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Or no, this afternoon, you'll read a story about the Winkler Senior Center. They have an event taking place tomorrow that I want to highlight in the next 10 with Denise Entz and Ange Brown from Genesis House.
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0: Thursday, mainly sunny, windy, high of 36, humidex 38. Friday, sunny, high of 35. Currently, it is 25 degrees in the Pembina Valley. Winds are coming in from the east at 20 kilometers per hour, gusting to 29, with a relative humidity of 27%. Check the conditions in your area. Radar forecast and alerts from CDK Electric are all on the Pembina Valley online app.
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Megan Maroney, Chenny Kezny, you had to be there on Country 88. The morning show is powered by Green Valley Equipment. My name's Tyler. It is Thursday. We're headed towards a high of 34 degrees. Yeah, it's warm. It's warm out there. If you need to cool off, maybe you need to hit a splash pad or a pool. The Winkler Pool is open. Lake Minnewasta is always open. I have no idea what the water temperature is right now. Brian Thiessen texts me. Splish Splash Water Park opens at the end of June. The splash pad in Morden is undergoing renovations. They will open.

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Jimmy Allen's Best Shot on the Country 88 Morning Show, powered by Green Valley Equipment. My name's Tyler. It is Thursday. We're headed towards a high of 34 degrees. Hot heat is absolutely everywhere. If you want to find some ways to cool down, there's at least one splash pad open and a couple pools in the Pembina Valley. The lake is also open. I don't know what the temperature is like out there right now, though. forecast details coming up at 8:30. Just after, I want to talk about the Teddy Bear Picnic taking place in Morden this weekend. For now, Tim Hicks and Whiskey Does on the Country 88 Morning Show, powered by Green Valley Equipment. Hey, reminder, ultimate summer road trip still going on. You just have to answer a photo for the road trip. This one's the Country Thunder in Calgary.

0: Winds are coming in from the south and southeast at 15 kilometers per hour with a relative humidity of 60%. Wherever you go, your local weather radar goes with you thanks to CDK Electric and the Pembina Valley online app.
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2: Good morning. That heat warning is still in effect for much of the Pembina and Red River Valleys. I'm Alexander Peters, and the Pembina Valley Cardiac Rehabilitation Program is an education and exercise program designed to support recovery after heart disease, heart surgery, or heart attack. Nolan Turnbull is the kinesiologist in the Morden-Winkler My Health team, and he described some of the services

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My name's Tyler. It is Thursday. We're headed into your 11 o'clock information package as we warm up to our high of 34 degrees for today.

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1: Good afternoon. I'm Alexander Peters. The municipality of Rhineland has declared a state of local emergency following the severe windstorms earlier this month. Officials say widespread impacts are being felt across the municipality, especially in agricultural areas, as high winds lifted topsoil, crop residue, and debris.

0: baby.
1: Oh, yeah, we're here. It's Lawn Chair Lazy, James Barker Band. Stick around for Morgan Wallen, 20 cigarettes up ahead, but first, here's Sully Burroughs.

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2: Get the news you need when you need it by downloading the Pembina Valley Online app. I'm Candace Dirksen, and here's what's making local news this hour. The municipality of Rhineland has joined the RM of Montcalm in declaring a state of local emergency following the windstorm earlier this month that left major cleanup challenges across the region. Staff say the extremely high winds pushed large amounts of blow dirt and chaff into drains, ditches, and onto roads throughout Rhineland, with the heaviest damage reported in the north. Some of the worst impacts only became clear after rainfall, when wet soil made several roads difficult or nearly impassable for residents, emergency responders, and farm traffic. The municipality says

0: summer right across the prairies again today. Seeing a lot of heat warnings, actually. That happens when temperatures hover over 30 degrees. Well, way better when the 30 has a plus in front of it, right? Rather than a minus, which, I mean, I don't want to complain. I don't really like either of those temperatures, but I think I'd rather 30 plus. Stay on top of conditions and the forecast. Download our app and then find some shade.
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0: Tay-Bay, that's going to leave a memory. I'm Sharon Church. I've got your Sorta Sports Report coming up just after Bailey Zimmerman. But first, here's Luke Bryan.
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